0: Thanks, Marty. All locations, single story, single family, ordinary, nothing ever next year. I'll be out investigating.
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For a 73-year-old female, uncontrollable shaking. Was in the ER yesterday for kidney stone. Surprised that door's open.

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1: Copy, 5-7-22-13. First 1-8 of 1420 Porter Street in Conway. 73-year-old female, uncontrollable shaking, was in the ER yesterday for anesthesia.

Metagross here, Nebrini 1 priority at 270 Calhoun Road in Raccoon Township. 70 Calhoun Road. It's going to be for a 72-year-old male, difficulty breathing, sweating, coughing up. Copy 25 at 214. Responding to 270 Calhoun Road in Raccoon Township for a 72-year-old male, difficulty breathing and sweating.

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1: 82 clear, 22.

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For a 60-year-old male in seizure, patient is unconscious and having difficulty breathing. Also, patient is on hospital.

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1: 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Responding to 701 Penn Avenue, New Brighton Care Home. For a 60-year-old male in seizure, unconscious, difficult breathing. Patients also in office. To, I guess, the, yep, I was just about to say the care facility is telling me to cancel.
0: Copy, back in.
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Medic rescue in Beaver Falls. Medic, you're needed for an E3 priority at 926 4th Avenue in Beaver Falls. 926 4th Avenue. For a 10-year-old female, 201. Off number from crisis is 9971. Responding to 926 4th Avenue in Beaver Falls. 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Awesome. Crisis is 9971.

0: you near Brighton. Metacross, you're needed for new priority at 528 4th Avenue in New Brighton. 528 4th Avenue at Brighton Arms Apartment for a 66-year-old female with pain.
1: County 82.
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1: In for New Brighton.
0: 82 at 2315, responding to 528 5th Avenue in New Brighton, Brighton Arms Apartment. 66-year-old female with chest. It's going to be apartment 1.
1: 2 copies, apartment 1.
0: Metacross, UB Falls, 11 QRS.

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Copy 62-3 at 2351, responding to 127 Rosalie Lane in North Sully for a 63-year-old male complaining of chest pain, history of heart complications, mild relief of NITRA.

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For 40-year-old female complaining of back pains, back is completely locked up and unable to move.

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1: 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Responding to 933 Turnpike Street in Beaver. For a 41-year-old female, complaining of back pain, said it's completely locked and unable to move.

0: San Garcia, New Brighton. San Garcia, you're needed. One priority at 715 7th Avenue in New Brighton. 715 7th Avenue. For a 38-year-old female, found on the floor crying, unable to get up, not speaking. General.
1: County 2000.
0: Copy 58026. Responding 715 7th Avenue, New Brighton. 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Patient does have a rheumatoid arthritis history, also general.

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from Medic Rescue in New Brighton. Medic Rescue Unit at 600 11th Street, 600 11th Street, New Brighton. 83-year-old male fell, complaining of left pain.

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1: 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You're going 611th Street, 60011th Street in New Brighton. 83 male, fell, complaining of left hip pain. Caller said the male was downstairs in the residence.

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Needed for an E3 priority at 1611 First Avenue in Beaver Falls. 1611 First Avenue for a 79-year-old male shaking, sweating, and able to get warm.

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you in Conway. You're needed for Nitri Priority at 1601 First Avenue in Conway. 1301 First Avenue in Conway. It's going to be for a 39-year-old male that fell yesterday. Now at the bottom of the stairs, unable to get inside the residence.

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Now he's unable to get up the steps to go inside. 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
0: 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She's shouting a number from inside and we can't access the building.
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1: Okay, 18.
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1: I have a backdoor key code for you. Want to give me a call?
0: For this property?
1: Affirm.
0: If we need it, we'll call you.
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Pentacross Rescue 11 QRS, respond 1125 7th Avenue. 11257 7th Avenue, Beaver Falls, Heritage Valley Health System. 70-year-old female patient, dementia history, violent. Gonna be outside in the parking lot, E1 priority.

0: Negative. Now they called here to and we needed the police there. She's assaulting people there. They've been notified there. Angela Everson. 9:30. Beaver County 81. Avenue, Beer Falls, Heritage Valley Health System, for a 7-year-old female, dementia patient, angry, violent, driving the car outside.
1: Yeah, you can call me if you want.
2: 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You got it?
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0: 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Crosby, you need a 100 Moffin Road, 100 Moffin Road, Center Township, Gable Rehab, Detox Building, second floor, 49 male vomiting.
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1: 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Motion apartments, apartment 37. 25-year-old male, vomiting all night, being fatigued. Transport.

1-1009, 2103 12th Avenue, Sugar Falls, Mount Washington Apartments, apartment 37, 25-year-old male vomiting all night, complaining of being sick.

0: 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We're going to be transporting BLS Heritage Valley with a 302 authorization of 8414.
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1: 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So you're going to have to come in 8.
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0: Again, apartment 81. It was a malfunctioning detector from floor front bedroom. 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
1: 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Crowd of the hospital, 4-747.
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0: trigger needed. Independence Road, Gringo Independence Road. Independence Road, Gringo Independence Road, Independence Township. Girl male, single episode.
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2: 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Your discretion.
0: Alright, 1157, Independence Road, Gringo Independence Road, Independence Township. It's going to be a PennDOT work. 50 year old male, single episode. Do you think it's going to be a heat related issue?
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Echo Stair needed, 2115 6th Avenue, 2117 6th Avenue, Beaver Falls, for a DLA removal.

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0: Tech Rescue Unit, 56 14th Avenue. 56 14th Avenue, New Brighton. 78-year-old female, chest pain, equilibrium.
1: County.
0: Six 139, going to 506 14th Avenue, New Brighton. 78-year-old female, chest pain, equilibrium.

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Needed 10th Avenue, 1016 10th Avenue, Beer Falls, 17-year-old female, blurred vision, migraine.

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நானே செக்கி தரேன். We're not getting an answer at the door. 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Let them know we're here.

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Evaluate a 32-year-old male that's extra exposure to the elements. E3 priority.

0: Metacross Cooper, 332 Pleasant Street. 332 Pleasant Street, Industry. That's 29 year mare near syncope. Pain in the thigh, hands cramped. All system pain, anyone?
1: 60's responding.
0: Near syncope, cramping to the hand, side pain, chest pain.
2: County 51 clear.
0: 51 1336.

Tucson, 8.5 Interstate 76 eastbound, North Swickley down. Evaluated 29-year-old male. Exposure to the element.

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0: Thank you.

primary response. Interstate 76 eastbound, North Swickley Township. Marker 15.5, 29-year-old male exposure to the element.

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1: Yeah. Affirmative. It's not asking that you cancel.
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0: 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E3. Patient's vomiting and urinating in pain.
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She's awake and breathing. Caller takes her water. Asking that she be evaluated on.

Metric Care. All reporting a smell of gas inside the building. Station 36, 37, 38, respond on response 1, operations on response 2.

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1: 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Advising multiple people inside the building were complaining of headaches, but IDMS evacuation is in progress.
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0: zero mal, general weakness, not at baseline, E1, correction E2 priority, all four medic rescue be reversed. Medic respond 82 Church Street, 824 Church Street in Beaver Falls. 56-year-old female, abnormal lab work,
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1: 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Here needed, 4303, 4303 Beverly Drive. Residential fire alarm reporting a garage smoke detector. Engine 92, respond on response, 1 operations on 2.
2: We're in Route 376.
1: And engine 37, clear in Route 1411. 376 eastbound between East Center and Alacoba exit. Closer to the Alacoba exit.
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0: 418.
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0: 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Overheated vehicle. 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We're going to clear.
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Metacrest respond, 1204 Merchant Street. 1204 Merchant Street, Ambridge's Fox's Pizza. The female in seizures, breathing in one. Merchant Street, outside of Fox's Pizza, somebody having a seizure. All they're able to tell us is a female.

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0: Security to 4506 Hopewell Heights Road. 4506 Hopewell Heights Road, Hopewell Township. 81-year-old female, difficulty breathing, dizziness, lightheaded. Hopewell Heights Road, Hopewell Township. 80-year-old female, difficulty breathing, dizziness, lightheaded.
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1: 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Franciscan Manor, room 105, 86-year-old male, difficulty breathing.
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0: 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We're on scene. 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

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Quebec Rescue needed, 3885 Tuscarora Road, 3885 Tuscarora Road, Brain Township, 70-year-old male, fell, not injured, left to sit. County, Dalton, Tricura, 10-4. Kira Shanita, 3885 Tuscarora Road, 72-year-old male fell with assistance.

address you're needed, 680 Canal Street, 680 Canal Street, Beaver, King Beaver Apartments, around back where the air conditioning units are, female patient fell with an arm injury.

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1: 570-6046.
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1: 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Material malfell, arm, neck, and back injury.

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0: 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We'll be out investigating.
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0: 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You can go ahead and show 6012.
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0: Steve Beaver.
2: 1717.
0: Back. 2310.
1: Good.
0: 2810 is in the incident on their side of the bridge.
1: Okay. 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
1: My specifications underneath this is on your side, but right now it's contained up. Okay, just yell if you need us. Johnny can put us back.
0: Copy, back in 17.
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2: Needed 1341-1341, Route 88, Marion Township, for a male appears to be having a seizure. E1 priority.
1: 452,
0: Marion 52, being route. Rescue is 1341, Route 580 in Marion.
2: 957 52 and route 51 2 and route 1733 1341 route 580 Marion Township motor vehicle accident. Male appears to be having a seizure.

0: 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All right, so it's going to be on the Sheffield side of Kennedy. I got a full number when you're ready for it.
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1: 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There's no active find anything here. We're going to clear if you just want to come have a look at it.
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0: 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No patient, not called for EMS.
1: Forty-six, seventeen,
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1: The fire department is responding. Is also responding.
0: Okay, can you repeat?
1: The fire department and 957 are responding.

0: 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We'll be en route to Monaca, to apartment 309.
1: 1739.
0: 67.
1: 67.
0: Out of Beaver 9 even.
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0: 9 South 12th Street, Valmont, Pittsburgh, for a 39-year-old male, passed out, is still unconscious, is breathing. E1 priority.
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0: 72. In 1741, 9 South 12th Street, Valmont, Pittsburgh, 39-year-old male, passed out, still unconscious, is breathing, will be in the break room,

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1: Patriot C1. I'm heading to Midland as well.
0: 1742, 9 South 12th Street, Belmont, Pittsburgh. 39-year-old passed out, still unconscious, is breathing, will be in the break room.
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Department on scene reporting 26-year-old male bleeding from the head.

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0: Economy EMS, economy. Economy EMS, you're needed. 1445-1445 Conway Wallace Road. 70-year-old male fell, bleeding from head and leg, is on dinners. E1 priority.
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0: 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Rojillo Drive, Center Township. 31-year-old female, general weakness, possible allergic reaction.

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0: 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We're about 16 minutes out.
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General weakness, possible allergic reaction.

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2: 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General weakness, possible allergic reaction.

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0: 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Engine 52 is going to remain out here, conduct traffic with PD. Self and Rescue 52 will be clear of the scene.
1: 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Traffic Control 5210 and Rescue 52 clear at 1759.
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Boy, 19-year-old female, sunburn, difficulty breathing, E1 priority.

23. We'll be in for the Sunbird. Three fifteen, 315, 35 Beaver Avenue, 19-year-old female, sunburn, difficulty breathing, near syncope.

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1: Engine 91, 1834, 315, 31 Beaver Avenue, 19-year-old female, sunburn, difficulty breathing, near syncope. County to 25.
2: 25, good.
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0: Okay, you're needed. 2040-2140 Gate Road, North Swickley Township. For a female white car at the end of the driveway, possibly passed out, unknown of breathing, E1 priority.
1: County 957.
0: 957.
1: You've been put me in unresponsive.
0: In 1839, 2140 Parkgate Road. Female in a white car at the end of the driveway, possibly passed out, unknown of anything.

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Medevac is 2140-210 Parkgate Road, North Township, for a female in a white car at the end of the driveway, possibly passed out, unknown if breathing, equal priority.

Park 8, North Swickley Township. 3 mile in a white car at the end of the driveway, possibly passed out, unknown breathing.

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1: 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I believe 8211 was clearing with the patient.
0: Oh, okay. 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

0: mile marker on the Ohio River, under the ANA bridge on the Ambridge side, where boat disabled. 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Boat 71, boat 28, boat 56, respond on response 1.
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1100-1100 John Street, Monaca, where a 61-year-old female passed out, is now conscious, altered mental status, setting, E2 priority.

at a rescue center. 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Apartment A is an alpha. For a unknown age male on the floor. General weakness. Has been on the floor since 9 a.m. E2 priority.

0: County 26. Pending in Monaco. Six, 1930, 1100, 110 Don Street, Monaco, 61-year-old female, passed out, is conscious now. Altered mental status, sweating.
1: Okay, 70.

0: 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We'll be responding to Center Township.
1: Main Street, Beverly Hills Plant, apartment A is an alpha, unknown age, male, on the floor since 9 a.m., general weakness.
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economy, EMS economy. EMS rated 1885-1885 Conway Wallace Road Economy for a 70-year-old female passed out, is not conscious of tiredness and dizziness. E1 priority.

0: Over. Needed 450 Raccoon Park Road, Raccoon State Park Beach. 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
1: County 41.
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0: Route 945, 1885 Conway Wallace Road, 1885 Conway Wallace Road. 3-year-old female passed out, is now conscious, very tired and dizzy.

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0: 34.
1: Headed to the port.
0: Team 45. 450 Raccoon Park Road, Raccoon State Park Beach. Third party caller reporting juvenile in the woods, injured. Further information. County 26. 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